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1: 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It is River Country, WIVR. Mike Tamano here, kicking off the 7 o'clock hour with Parma Lee music there. Michelle Ball from Hersher, our listener of the week. She got set up with some great stuff from Oliver's, LK Tag Shop, Game On Bar and Grill. 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
7: Tracking a stray shower early, but mostly clear skies returning overnight tonight, down to 64 degrees for an overnight low and a light breeze at times out of the north-northeast. Turning our attention to Sunday, plenty of sunshine. We're going to stay a little bit cooler following that last weather maker with a daytime high reaching 84. Pretty clear into the afternoon and staying mostly clear then Sunday night. Low of 63. Mostly sunny, back up to 87 then on Monday. I'm meteorologist Jason Laird.
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0: 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He's Keith. He's on River Country WIVR.
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6: Tracking a stray shower early, but mostly clear skies returning overnight tonight, down to 64 degrees for an overnight low and a light breeze at times out of the north-northeast. Turning our attention to Sunday, plenty of sunshine. We're going to stay a little bit cooler following that last weather maker with a daytime high reaching 84. Pretty clear into the afternoon and staying mostly clear then Sunday night. Low of 63. Mostly sunny, back up to 87 then on Monday. I'm meteorologist Jason Laird.
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River Country WIVR, you have a great rest of the weekend. We'll catch up with you next Saturday. Wake up with Roy Gregory. 8:45, it's the Morning Mind Twister. You could win some tasty treats from your Dairy Queens and Kankakee Moments, Mantino, and Bourbonnais. All right. 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

0: Man,
1: we're so excited about this. We're so excited about this. We've been wanting to do it for a while. It's Honky Tonkin' Yacht Rock Country.
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1: There you go.

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1: Clyde. 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Remember Clyde. Clyde the orangutan?
0: Yeah, man. It was an orangutan. You're right. That's right. Don't get it wrong.
1: Orangutan.
0: I'm sorry.
1: Yeah.
0: Excuse
1: yeah.
0: me?
1: Yeah, do not mispronounce it.
0: It's tan, not tang. My bad. My
1: There's
0: bad.
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1: I remember we had him on the show. We asked him how much money he made from the commercial because they use him for 10 years or plus.
0: And do you know what Bob Seger told us? He just laughed. He just chuckled.
1: Maniacal.
0: And he said, yeah, I did pretty well on that.
1: I guess so.
0: It's the songs kind of bridge country and rock. It's a little yacht rock country special. Honky Tonkin' at the Harbor with Big D and Bubba.

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1: Kind of a different week for us. Bubba's had this idea of doing a yacht rock country slash honky tonkin'.
0: Like a crossover thing. Because, man, all these songs fit together so well.
1: They really do. And so that's what we're doing. It may be a little different, but it all works.
2: Honky Tonkin' with Big D and Bubba. We'll be right back.
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5: Tracking a stray shower early, but mostly clear skies returning overnight tonight, down to 64 degrees for an overnight low and a light breeze at times out of the north-northeast. Turning our attention to Sunday, plenty of sunshine. We're going to stay a little bit cooler following that last weather maker with a daytime high reaching 84. Pretty clear into the afternoon and staying mostly clear then Sunday night. Low of 63. Mostly sunny, back up to 87 then on Monday. I'm meteorologist Jason Laird.
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0: Ronnie Millsap. There's no getting over me. As we're doing a little yacht rock and country crossover today. I mean, look, it's this time of year. It's everybody's out on the water doing fun stuff. And
1: oh, yeah, man.
0: This one is back in 75. Glen Campbell, huge song, both country and pop.
2: I've been

0: Sending that one out to my brother. I love that song. We used to play that on the record player.
1: Yeah.
0: Had one of those little Fisher-Price record players, you know?
1: Oh, what's this? I like this.
0: Earl Thomas Conley.
1: Oh, what a perfect mix for our yacht rock country. You're honky-tonkin' at the harbor with Big D and Bubba.

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0: Dan Seals and Bop, another song that was huge crossover during the Yacht Rock era. It's Bop. These guys.
1: I mean, this is
0: one of the biggest international country hits on

0: Brothers. Let your love flow on Honky Tonkin' at the Harbor, baby.
1: Yeah, kind of a yacht rock kind of feel. Originally, a lot of the musicians, they don't like the term yacht rock. Christopher Cross, Steely Dan, they're like, we don't like those because they feel like dismissive. I'm like, what? Yeah, dude, it's the best. It's the best. And hearing it crossed over, nothing is going to beat it.
2: 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This is Honky Tonkin'.
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0: So that song's a little new to be considered yacht rock, but it just feels good. I mean, you can't be on the water without having that, right?
1: I feel like, yeah, I agree. I feel like yacht rock is, it's not a parameter of rules. It's like a feeling.
0: Yeah.
1: Yeah. Like, come
0: well, it's
1: on,
0: like,
1: right?
0: It's like jazzy country. It really is.
1: We're calling this honky tonking at the harbor, basically yacht rock.
0: This is new from Keith Urban.

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1: We're honky tonking at the harbor. Basically, it's yacht rock and country mixed this week. This is pretty special. We had Luke Combs in the studio. We're like, hey, man, just play whatever you want.

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This is the Honky Tonkin' Pontoon Party with Big D and Bubba.

0: People are so split on that song. Is it sweet or is it
1: it's icky? It's Lisken. I remember the first time I was like, wait.
0: But they end up back together.
1: I know, but it's under bat. I get it.
0: I know.
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3: 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Your foot was on the gas and her life was on the line. 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

0: working on my tan right now.
1: Oh, yeah? 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
0: You did that once, actually. There's a photo somewhere that floating around.
1: Wow, you really took that fourth wall down, didn't you? Jeez.
0: All right, Johnny Lee from 1980, Honky Tonkin'.
2: Well,

0: Again, this is an era where country music and pop music really crossed over and collided in a really cool and good way. I mean, Urban Cowboy. And
1: I'll tell you, I always felt like Christopher Cross is a country. That's a he's a country artist.
0: The sailing
1: artist.
0: Song?
1: Yeah, man, all this stuff.
0: The Arthur song?
1: Well, maybe not that one.
0: Well, I like that one, actually. T.G. Shepherd, one of our favorite humans on planet Earth.
1: Oh, T.G.
0: I've loved him, everyone. It's Honky Tonkin' at the Harbor. Let's turn this up.

0: I loved him, everyone. 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Feels nice, man. Being out on the water like this.
1: Yeah, man. We're just drinking again. You're playing another song?
0: Yeah.
1: Oh, we're going to be starting. I'm going to open another one now.
0: Yeah. This is going to be Kenny's guy, Kenny Chesney's right-hand man back in the day. It's Uncle Cracker. Yeah.

0: local cracker on Honky Tonkin' at the Harbor. It's sitting here waterside, dockside, just chilling.
1: Eating fried foods.
0: Lots of fried foods. This song was huge. It was big on pop. It was a top 40 song and also country from Barbara Mandrell.

0: Team Earlene, by the way.
1: It was what?
0: Team Earlene.
1: Oh,
2: remember the Mandrell sisters?
1: Oh,
2: Every kid back in that era, we had our Barbara Mandrell, Earlene. We had all
3: Team
2: Mandrell.
3: Louise.
2: Louise.
1: Oh, yeah.
0: All right, it's honky tonking at the harbor. Big D.

0: all of music, definitely during that era for sure.
1: That's a yacht rock original. Sure. I mean, that's one of those people like, this needs its own category.
0: Number one in America, number one in Australia, number one in Austria, number one in Belgium, number one in Canada, number one in Ireland, number one in Italy, number one in Spain. I mean, that was a big one.
1: We're having fun, man. Doing a little yacht rock country. You caught honky tonkin' at the harbor.
2: 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It's coming up.
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5: Tracking a stray shower early, but mostly clear skies returning overnight tonight, down to 64 degrees for an overnight low and a light breeze at times out of the north-northeast. Turning our attention to Sunday, plenty of sunshine. We're going to stay a little bit cooler following that last weather maker with a daytime high reaching 84. Pretty clear into the afternoon and staying mostly clear then Sunday night. Low of 63. Mostly sunny, back up to 87 then on Monday. I'm meteorologist Jason Laird.
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0: Me Down. It's Alabama. That was a huge song on pop. You know, that whole era, everybody talks about yacht rock being one of the greatest eras in music because it was like pop and jazz and country and everything colliding. I kind of agree with all of that.
1: Yeah, man, it's definitely got a vibe and a groove, and that's why we're doing it this week. It's fun, man. Taking you back, feeling good. It's honky-tonk into the harbor with Big D and Bubba.
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0: from 1978, also one of those huge songs that traveled the world and spread the reach of country music as we celebrate yacht rock and country all together.
1: Yeah, there's...
0: move over. It's girl time.
1: Oh, my. The unmistakable voice and hair length of Crystal Gayle.

0: like donuts.
1: Thought you messed up.
2: No, I'm just making a joke.
1: It's called Honky Tonkin' on the Harbor. Kind of basically country and yacht.

0: know, we almost could have just done an entire show of nothing but Bellamy Brothers songs and said, oh, it's Yacht Rock Country.
1: You could do Bellamy Brothers, Golly, there's like Kenny and
0: Chesney and Buffett.
1: Well,
0: that's the whole idea about what we're doing here today is we're celebrating the mashup of country music and rock at the time that just exploded into awesomeness.
2: Hang on. More Honky Tonkin' with Big D and Bubba in a moment.
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0: Smoky Mountain Rain. Humongous crossover hit from Ronnie Millsap, who was like the king of the humongous crossover hits of that era.
1: Yeah, well, because almost all his music sounds so different, one song to another.
0: Yeah.
1: You're like, oh, wow, this guy can do it all.
0: We are honky-tonking at the harbor. Turn it up. This is where you pull up the boat, you fill up the tank, you turn up the tunes. You go, yeah, Big D and Bubba, what you got now? Craig Morgan.
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0: What time zone am I on? What country am I in?
1: It doesn't matter. It's 5 o'clock somewhere.
0: It's always on 5 in Margaritaville, come to think of it.
1: Yeah, I heard that.
0: You've been there, haven't you?
1: Yes, sir.
0: I've seen your boat there.

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0: Let's get out of here.
1: I'm gone.
2: That's Alan Jackson and Jimmy Buffett, 5 o'clock somewhere. 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

0: remember that song in their set. Bob Seger, Against the Wind on Honky Tonkin' with Big D and Bubba. That era, one of the best eras in all of music. Man, not just country, but all of music.
1: I agree. Hope you're enjoying it. Honky Tonkin' at the Harbor with Big D and Bubba.

0: Seals and Marie Osmond. You know that was her first number one song? That was 1985. That was her first number one song since 1973 with Paper Roses.
1: Yeah, I was going to say, she's been doing a lot of, she's been doing a lot of stuff.
0: You hear what I'm playing now?
1: Yeah, man, we play a lot of Millsap, and for a reason, he has, you know, I'm saying it's like one song sounds like a different song, sounds like this is a disco one, this one sounds like a ballad, this one's rock. I've never seen someone more eclectic in their sound. And it's,
0: versatility was his calling card.
1: Yeah. Hey, we're having a good time this week, a little different, kind of a yacht rock feel. We call it honky-tonkin' at the harbor.

0: song used to scare me. Like, you know, because like that was back when videos were just starting out. Oh, I'm like, there's somebody at the house. That one, and somebody's knocking.
1: That's
0: should
1: right.
0: I let him in? I'm That's like, right. I'm not letting the devil in.
1: That's
0: crazy.
2: Hang on, more honky tonkin' with Big D and Bubba in a moment.
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1: Tracking a stray shower early, but mostly clear skies returning overnight tonight, down to 64 degrees for an overnight low and a light breeze at times out of the north-northeast. Turning our attention to Sunday, plenty of sunshine. We're going to stay a little bit cooler following that last weather maker with a daytime high reaching 84. Pretty clear into the afternoon and staying mostly clear then Sunday night. Low of 63. Mostly sunny, back up to 87 then on Monday. I'm meteorologist Jason Laird.
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I was listening to a Yacht Rock playlist, and the next song came on, and I was like, this fits. This fits so perfectly. As we're honky-tonking at the harbor, Alabama, loving the first degree. I want

0: Well, as we're proving today, there's a fine line between yacht rock and country music. And there was a great crossover era. And that's what we're celebrating today on Honky Tonkin'. This guy, 1980s, really basically the urban cowboy era.
1: Mm-hmm.
0: Right in the middle of all the Totos and the Crosby, Stills, and Nash and all that.
1: The Doobies.
0: Johnny Lee could have heard a heartbreak.

0: Kenny and Uncle Cracker when the sun goes down. It's Honky Tonkin' at the Harbor with Big D and Bubba.
1: I always thought that Glenn Campbell wrote Southern Nights. He did not, but he did record it in 1975, put it out on an album called Southern Nights, went number one on three separate

0: on Honky Tonkin' at the Harbor. That's right. It's a very special Yacht Rock themed, nautically themed Honky Tonkin' as we're getting to play some really cool songs.
1: It's like country Christopher Cross, country Toto, Steely Dan, you name it. We got them all.
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0: Rabbit. I love a rainy night on Honky Tonkin' with Big D and Bubba as we celebrate and look at the crossover era of country music and rock and roll and everything kind of just sounding so good.
1: This is great. This is Keith Urban's newest album. It's called Flow State, and Summer Breeze is on there. It absolutely makes sense to play it on this version of Honky Tonkin'.

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And I'm reading a text that we got in from Michelle. She's like, can you please play Hathaway by Crystal Gayle? It's going to fit perfectly with your whole

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0: It's Honky Tonkin' at the Harbor. It's our very special crossover episode where we kind of bridge the gap between country and the yacht rock era. Got to play some more from these guys, the Bellamys.

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0: Jimmy Buffett and Legend. Cheeseburger in Paradise. Thank you for putting up with us again this week. What a fun edition of Honky Tonkin'.
2: 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Honky Tonkin'.

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5: Plenty of sunshine once again for our Sunday, but we are going to stay a touch cooler following our last weather maker. That daytime high hovering around 84 degrees, winds light and variable out of the northeast. Skies clear late into the day and staying mostly clear overnight tonight, down to 63 degrees for an overnight low. Back to work on our Monday, we're going to stay mostly sunny, up a couple of degrees, reaching 87. Few spotty showers, thunderstorms again Monday night. I'm meteorologist Jason Laird.
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3: Plenty of sunshine once again for our Sunday, but we are going to stay a touch cooler following our last weather maker. That daytime high hovering around 84 degrees, winds light variable out of the northeast. Skies clear late into the day and staying mostly clear overnight tonight, down to 63 degrees for an overnight low. Back to work on our Monday, we're going to stay mostly sunny, up a couple of degrees, reaching 87. Few spotty showers, thunderstorms again Monday night. I'm meteorologist Jason Laird.
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3: Plenty of sunshine once again for our Sunday, but we are going to stay a touch cooler following our last weather maker. That daytime high hovering around 84 degrees, winds light and variable out of the northeast. Skies clear late into the day and staying mostly clear overnight tonight, down to 63 degrees for an overnight low. Back to work on our Monday, we're going to stay mostly sunny, up a couple of degrees, reaching 87. A few spotty showers, thunderstorms again Monday night. I'm meteorologist Jason Laird.
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2: Plenty of sunshine once again for our Sunday, but we are going to stay a touch cooler following our last weather maker. That daytime high hovering around 84 degrees, winds light variable out of the northeast. Skies clear late into the day and staying mostly clear overnight tonight, down to 63 degrees for an overnight low. Back to work on our Monday, we're going to stay mostly sunny, up a couple of degrees, reaching 87. Few spotty showers, thunderstorms again Monday night. I'm meteorologist Jason Laird.
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3: Plenty of sunshine once again for our Sunday, but we are going to stay a touch cooler following our last weather maker. That daytime high hovering around 84 degrees, winds light variable out of the northeast. Skies clear late into the day and staying mostly clear overnight tonight, down to 63 degrees for an overnight low. Back to work on our Monday, we're going to stay mostly sunny, up a couple of degrees, reaching 87. Few spotty showers, thunderstorms again Monday night. I'm meteorologist Jason Laird.
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3: Plenty of sunshine once again for our Sunday, but we are going to stay a touch cooler following our last weather maker. That daytime high hovering around 84 degrees, winds light and variable out of the northeast. Skies clear late into the day and staying mostly clear overnight tonight, down to 63 degrees for an overnight low. Back to work on our Monday. We're going to stay mostly sunny, up a couple of degrees, reaching 87. Few spotty showers, thunderstorms again Monday night. I'm meteorologist Jason Laird.
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2: Plenty of sunshine once again for our Sunday, but we are going to stay a touch cooler following our last weather maker. That daytime high hovering around 84 degrees, winds light variable out of the northeast. Skies clear late into the day and staying mostly clear overnight tonight, down to 63 degrees for an overnight low. Back to work on our Monday, we're going to stay mostly sunny, up a couple of degrees, reaching 87. Few spotty showers, thunderstorms again Monday night. I'm meteorologist Jason Laird.
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7: Plenty of sunshine once again for our Sunday, but we are going to stay a touch cooler following our last weather maker. That daytime high hovering around 84 degrees, winds light and variable out of the northeast. Skies clear late into the day and staying mostly clear overnight tonight, down to 63 degrees for an overnight low. Back to work on our Monday. We're going to stay mostly sunny, up a couple of degrees, reaching 87. Few spotty showers, thunderstorms again Monday night. I'm meteorologist Jason Laird.
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0: by Jesus, the Lefevre Quartet, kicking off another great edition of the Gospel Greats. Our featured group today is the Quartet of the Year, the Inspirations. They released a new project Independence Day weekend called Songs for Our American Culture with 12 great cuts. We won't play them all today, but you'll get a plateful of the Inspirations. The quartet made up of Roland Kesterson, Luke Vaught, Wyatt Austin, and Isaac Moore. Roland loves the new album.
1: It's just a great album. It's a hodgepodge of different things, you know, that I think our people are really going to enjoy. It represents the Inspirations well. One song that we went back and re-recorded was One More Valley, One More Hill, Dottie Rambo song. Man, that turned out really good.
0: That's Roland Kesterson, and here are the Inspirations with One More Valley.

0: He had one tucked away.
1: My mother wrote a song when I was a boy. And I'd heard Mom sing it, you know, in church. And she don't consider herself a songwriter, even though she's wrote some great songs through the years. But Mom would sing this song when we were just around the house, and it always touched me. And I was looking for songs on this album, and I thought, you know what? I'm going to cut that song, and I think God can really use it. It talks about how precious it is, a little boy that goes to spend the night with a friend, and as the sun's going down, he gets homesick. But there's a thought in his heart that makes him feel glad because he knows that his daddy's coming back to get him when the sun rises in the morning. And Mom tied that into, spiritually. We're here in this world. We're getting homesick. We're ready to go. But we know and we're encouraged that our Father's coming soon. And when he comes, it's going to be a great day.
0: That's Roland Kesterson, and hear the inspirations with Home Sweet Home.

What a great song from the Inspirations, Home Sweet Home. We'll have more from their new album, Songs for Our American Culture, later today. In just a moment.

0: With something new from Jonathan Wilburn.
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0: Welcome back. We'll have something new from Jonathan Wilburn in just a moment. Here's Doug Anderson with Keep On Shinin'.

0: Keep on shining. That's Doug Anderson. Jonathan Wilburn is no stranger to gospel music fans. He sang with his family group, the Wilburns, and had great success with Gold City.
1: Sang some great songs of Gold City. I'm not giving up. I've carried on that legacy. And one of the first things I did was sing that on a Gaither video. And I promise you, Rodney, I'm sitting there holding my mic. And if you look really close, some of y'all are going to go YouTube this. You can see my mic shaking. Because here I'd been with Gold City for like 4 months, and I'm thrown in this Gaither crowd and all my heroes and great singers that I know are really good singers, and I'm just a country boy from Middle Tennessee that just got off the bus with his mom and daddy, and I'm scared to death. But God gave me the strength and the courage to stand up there and sing the song. Well, that just started the ball rolling. And so then we had some great hits after that, great music. Me and Mark Trammell, Jay Parrott, and Tim. And then after Mark left, we had, of course, Daniel Riley. So then I stayed with Gold City for 12 years, came off the road a few years. My daughter had started volleyball in college, and I wanted to see that. I'd never had a family member in the Wilburns to play college athletics. And I'd missed a lot of her high school years and things, and I wanted to travel and work a regular job and see her play volleyball. And I did just that. And God supplied my needs. And then me and my son, of course, started a ministry. He came off the road, and I said, you know what? I don't know of anybody I'd rather travel with than my wife. So Sandra said, well, I'm not going all the time. And I said, that's okay. I said, if you just went 75% of the time, I said, that would be great. I said, that would be more time we spent together in a long time. And now she goes with me just about 100% of the time. And she works real estate from the road with a computer. And the times we're home, she works her client list and things of that nature. But now I do solo work, and I love it.
0: That's Jonathan Wilburn. His new radio single is called The Right Side of the Dirt.

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1: Hey everybody, Tim Lovelace here with jokes that I hear from the road. Inflation is really getting out of hand, but that's just my 5 cents. Keep smiling while you're listening to Rodney Balcombe right here on the Gospel Greats.
0: The one and only Tim Lovelace. Thank you, Tim. Here's the Tribute Quartet with It Could Have Been a

0: Could Have Been a Mountain, the Tribute Quartet. Coming up, more with the Inspirations, and we'll talk about their recent appearance on the Grand Ole Opry.
1: A lot of folks may have reservations about a gospel group singing on the Grand Ole Opry. The world needs to hear the message. Jesus is coming soon.
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3: Plenty of sunshine to go around for our Sunday, and a daytime high reaching 82 later this afternoon. Some patchy smoke, though, trying to haze up those skies a little bit as we head through our Sunday. Winds light and variable out of the east-northeast. Overnight tonight, mostly clear sky, still a little bit hazy in some areas, down to 62 for an overnight low. Temperatures up a few degrees into Monday as we kick off a new work week under mostly sunny skies, reaching 86 in spotty storms Monday night. I'm meteorologist Jason Laird.
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0: 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Coming up, more with the Inspirations. Right now, it's Heart to Heart with Cut.

0: over. That's Heart to Heart. Our featured group today is the Inspirations. Luke Vaught is the talented musician for the group. You'll most often see him on the piano, but he can play more, much more.
1: Fiddle, mandolin, dobro, banjo, a lot of guitars, bass, piano, pedal steel guitars, harmonicas, and a few horns, trumpet, trombone. My uncle gave me this thing called a ukulele, and it's shaped like a little violin or guitar, and you pluck some of the strings and then you bow some of them and play rhythm and bow at the same time. But it's not good for, I wouldn't play an inspiration song on it, but it's not good for much, but it's weird.
0: That's Luke Vaught. He's also a great singer. Luke talks about a song on the project that he's featured on.
1: I've got a song called In the Shadow of the Cross, and that's an old song. That's in some old hymn books. But I used to hear it from a group called Carl Story and the Rambling Mountaineers. They were he was from Greer, I think. He lived there at one time. But he was a bluegrass gospel singer. And I had a record of them when I was little, and that song was on there, and I always loved it. And one day we were sound checking, and Roland mentioned that song, and I said, oh, yeah, I know every word of that. So we got to singing it, and they thought we ought to record it. So we put it on there.
0: That's Luke Vaught, and here are the Inspirations with In the Shadow of the Cross.

0: In the Shadow of the Cross, The Inspirations. The new album is called Songs for Our American Culture. Roland says the album has a message.
1: I'll say this about this album. This is a special year for our nation. It's 250th anniversary of America. And so we wanted to go back and do something. What could the Inspirations do to celebrate the 250th anniversary of the United States of America? The song Jesus is Coming Soon has been iconic with the Inspirations, as well as another well-known group, the Oak Ridge Boys. So we went in the studio with them 3 or 4 years ago and recorded that. We've been holding that. We put that on this album, and that's our message for the nation. It's 250th anniversary. Jesus is coming soon. Because even though we live in the greatest country, and even though we live in this nation, we're proud to be Americans. That's the Inspiration's number one goal, is to make sure that all Americans know that he's coming soon. And we believe that with all our hearts, sing it every night. And I feel like that's a tremendous cut on this album. We're really excited about what God's going to do with that in the future.
0: That song led to a connection with the Oak Ridge Boys.
1: Well, it had a lot to do with this song. We record this song with the Oak Ridge Boys. And the Oaks manager, Derek Kinslow, said, "Hey, I got an idea. Why don't you guys come and you sing Jesus is Coming Soon with the Oak Ridge Boys on the Grand Ole Opry?" And I said, "Absolutely, yeah, let's do it." So we sung Jesus is Coming Soon, as well as Have a Little Talk with Jesus. And here's how I feel about it, Rodney. A lot of folks may have reservations about a gospel group singing on the Grand Ole Opry. The world needs to hear the message, Jesus is coming soon. Jesus told us to go into all the world and preach the gospel unto every creature. The Inspirations are going to be the Inspirations regardless of where they sing or where they're at. And that's exactly what we did at the Opry, and it was absolutely amazing. The guys will tell you, we walked in and everybody said it just like church took place at the Grand Ole Opry. And that's what we was praying for, and we're just glad to be able to carry the message to everybody that we can come in contact with. Jesus coming soon. Special shout out to the Oak Ridge Boys for being so professional and allowing us to do that with them, and to the Grand Ole Opry for allowing us to come on that stage and sing that precious, precious, precious song.
0: And on April 22nd, the Inspirations went to the Grand Ole Opry in Nashville, Tennessee, and sang with the Oaks. Here they are with Jesus is Coming Soon.
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0: Jesus is coming soon. The Inspirations with the Oak Ridge Boys. We'll have much more with the group in hour two in just a moment. Our Southern Gospel headlines for the week.
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0: 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That's the Mark Neubeld family. And now for our Southern Gospel headlines of the week. Rick Francis of the Singing News Magazine has lost his father. Johnny Ray Francis of Shreveport, Louisiana, passed away on July 4th at the age of 87. He had been in declining health over the past few weeks. Johnny loved sports, and Johnny also loved traditional Southern gospel music, often going to concerts with friends. He also loved his family with all of his heart. Our condolences to his many friends and family. Singing News Fan Awards voting is underway. The top five ballot is in the July edition of the magazine. You can use that ballot or vote online at singingnews.com if you're a subscriber to the magazine or Singing News TV. The award ceremony takes place at the National Quartet Convention. The deadline for voting is July 31st. Following Mickey Gamble's passing this spring, the Crossroads Board of Directors has named Scott Wagner president and CEO and elected John Weisberger chairman of the board. Wagner brings decades of experience to the position and offers a wealth of knowledge, expertise, and insight. Congratulations to Scott Wagner and John Weisberger as they move forward with Crossroads Records. One of the most enjoyable and gratifying events on the Southern Gospel calendar each year is the St. Jude Singing for the Kids in Gainesville, Georgia. This year marks the 28th annual concert organized by Stanley and Peggy Pierce. Stanley talks about why they started doing this event.
1: Well, in 1982, my son Craig was 9 years old, and he started having some issues health-wise, and then he was diagnosed with the adult kind of leukemia. And so we went to St. Jude in 1982 in September. And so we were there, you know, from September all the way into the end of the year, but, you know, there at the hospital. So that's how we got associated with St. Jude. And they were so gracious to us that we wanted to do something to help them.
0: That's Stanley Pierce. He gives details on the concert.
1: Mike Lefevre and Lefevre Quartet will be there. Mark Trammell Quartet and the Down East Boys. It is going to be Saturday, August the 1st at 4 o'clock p.m. at the Lanier Technical College Ramsey Conference Center. It's an address is 2535 Lanier Tech Drive, Gainesville, Georgia. And it's a great facility. The sound is good, and we can see about 1,500 people. So we would love to pack that thing out this year.
0: That's Stanley Pierce. The event takes place on Saturday, August 1st at 4 p.m. at Lanier Technical College in Gainesville in the Ramsey Conference Center. Again, no ticket required. A love offering will be received for St. Jude's. If you need more information, call 770-540-9085. And those are the Southern Gospel headlines for the week. Here's Legacy 5 with I Know the Sweet Voice of the Shepherd.

0: I know the sweet voice of the shepherd. That's Legacy 5. And that'll wrap things up for hour one of the program. In hour two, we'll have more with the Inspirations, plus a spotlight visit with the Mid-South Boys. 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
0: 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I'm Rodney Baucom, and coming up in hour two, we'll have more with the Inspirations.
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0: I Love the Lord. That's the Inspirations. The group has a new project out called Songs for Our American Culture. You won't hear tracks when you hear this group. It's usually just the piano and four vocals. But occasionally, Luke Vaught says they do things a little different.
1: Yeah, and we've started doing a thing when we're by ourselves. We can't do this everywhere. But Isaac will stand and play the old Inspirations Ampeg bass and sing, and I will stand and play the guitar. And we'll do a few songs, all of us standing up there. And a lot of the old intros had guitar, and we try to make it sound like that. But wherever you put me, I'll try to do my best.
0: Isaac Moore is the tenor singer for the quartet. He pinpoints one of his favorites on the new project.
2: I think my favorite one off this new album is probably Walk With Me. That's a song that features both myself and Roland. We kind of trade back lines back and forth. It's probably the prettiest, debatably, the prettiest song that we have ever recorded. I think even if it's not one of your favorites, I think you'd have to agree if you heard it. It's just one of the prettiest songs you could ever hear. One of the prettiest arrangements. Dottie Rambo wrote that song. And that's one of her songs that's not been sang a lot over the years. But I feel it's one of her very best. We've been singing it for probably 3 years or so. And we just now got around to recording it. And it's a precious, precious meaning. Just inquiring to the Lord. Walk with me, Lord. Talk with me. Be every breath I breathe. Know every road that I take, lest I should make a mistake. Just a gorgeous song.
0: That's Isaac Moore, and here are the Inspirations with Lord, Walk With Me.

0: Lord, Walk With Me, the Inspirations with a Dottie Rambo classic. The new album is a good mix of slow and fast songs. Wyatt Austin loves one of the up-tempo tunes that really packs a message.
1: You know, most fast songs you're not really crying on. You're usually tapping your foot or clapping your hands. But the song I Mean To Be There is one, and I've got the bass on that in the chorus. But my favorite part is the second verse when it says, saints in purest garment clad, singing worthy is the Lamb. And that's probably... that's what I look forward to the most, is getting to cry holy to the Lord one day in heaven. I get to do it down here, but it won't be anything compared to face-to-face doing that with Him.
0: That's Wyatt Austin, and here are the Inspirations with I Mean To Be There.

0: The Inspirations, I Mean to Be There. We'll have more with them later on in the hour. In just a moment, a spotlight segment with the Mid-South Boys.
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0: Welcome back. Today, our spotlight artist is the Mid-South Boys, based in Branson, Missouri. The original group started in 1970, and they reached their peak of success in the 80s with songs like The Tabernacle, Sin Met Grace, and City Lights. The group name was recently acquired by Tracy Thrasher, and then he put the pieces of a Southern Gospel quartet together. Tracy sings baritone, Mark Marshall on lead, Jonathan Lee on tenor, and Jeff Wilcox on bass. Their newest recording is called Harvest. On that project, they do go back and cover a few of the classics that the Mid-South Boys were known for, like Tabernacle.

0: The Mid-South Boys with Tabernacle. Jonathan Lee talks about one of the songs they released in 2025.
1: It starts out telling about passing a man on the street with a cardboard sign in his hand. And so we just need to be a little bit more like Jesus. It's not always just that. It's the man or the woman needs to be more like Jesus, have a caring heart. One of the lines says, a little less hate and a little more giving.
0: That's Jonathan Lee, and here are the Mid-South Boys with More Like

0: More like Jesus, the Mid-South Boys. Tracy Thrasher is the group owner and baritone singer, and he's featured on a similar title, Just Like Jesus.
1: Mr. Brad Sullivan wrote that, and oddly was from my hometown, Texarkana. I didn't know him at the time, and when the song was sent to us, when we were looking for material, that song was sent to me through a friend and said, we want you to do that song. And they didn't know that they were sweeping around my doorstep, that they were they was sending me a song that was going to talk about the same type of work that God did in my life. And, you know, like I share in the service, and I'll be short, but I was raised at every statistical disadvantage you could imagine. Broken home, drugs, alcohol, abuse. You list it off. I tick the box. And you know, God has a plan, and so does the enemy. But the God we serve is greater, right? And the enemy was battling for my soul because, and you know, my parents were sinners, but they wasn't bad people. But they were just sinners. And the devil's a cruel,

0: taskmaster. And he drives people and drives people until they turn to God. And that's the plan that Satan had for me. He had the same thing planned for me, because statistically, kids turn out like their parents. If they're raised and socialized in a certain type of atmosphere, the enemy takes that and feeds that. And it's a slow digression into sin, to where that first you started in a prison with the door open. Pretty soon, you're so deep in sin, you can't hardly get out unless God breaks the chains for you. So when this song came to me, it's got three verses. It's on the longer side of songs, but it tells three different stories of people at the rock bottom, at the end of their rope, but a testimony of how God can reach down.
1: That's Tracy Thrasher, and here are the Mid-South Boys with Just Like Jesus.

0: Just Like Jesus, the Mid-South Boys. It's from their new project, Harvest. And Tracy Thrasher says the group is trying to reap a harvest.
1: What we strive for is to bring hope and joy to someone's life, but more importantly, never forget the hurting and the desperate. And to know that there's people that's come to our concerts that probably didn't want to take their head off the pillow that morning when they got up. They didn't feel like getting ready for the concert, but they come on anyway. And we feel that deep responsibility to be ready to bring the gospel in a positive way and believe God to work in lives. And we are all thankful that God has put us in a position to do that, and we will not take it for granted.
0: That's Tracy Thrasher. You can find out more about the Mid-South Boys at MidSouthBoys.com or follow them on social media. Coming up, more with the Inspirations. I'm Rodney Baucom, and you're listening to The Gospel Greats.
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0: Welcome back. Our featured artist today is the Singing News Fan Artist of the Year, The Inspirations. The new project features some new music and several classics. Luke talks about another song he's featured on.
5: Then We'll Be Glad, which is a song that we learned from the Spencer family. And the Inspirations in the 1980s recorded that years ago and did a little different. But we got to singing that when we found out J.B. Spencer had passed away. It was kind of, that was on our mind, and J.B. had just passed away. And during soundcheck, we had been singing that song, just tinkering with it, and came up with kind of a combination of the way the Spencers did it and the way the Inspirations did it. And then Isaac came out with some parts on it, and we just came up with our own version of it. But that song is like the other. It's another reminder to be living for the Lord. And we'll be glad when we get to heaven that we live for Him. And of course, the blood of Jesus is what does that, but we need to be living for Him.
0: That's Luke Vaught, and here are the Inspirations with Then We'll Be Glad.

0: Then We'll Be Glad, the inspirations from their new album, Songs for the American Culture. If you ever see the group in concert, you'll notice that Luke Vaught starts the songs on piano, but Roland Kesterson says they really don't have a set program.
1: We all try. Number one priority is to follow the Holy Spirit and follow the leadership of the Lord. And I feel like all of us strive to do that, whether it's Isaac, Luke, me, or Wyatt. And Luke picks the set and does a tremendous job, but yeah, there's times when he'll kind of look at me and I'll pick something and I'll say something, and it just works. It's unplanned chaos.
0: If it's chaos, then people love it. Here's the group with another classic, Eye of the Storm.

0: The Inspirations with Eye of the Storm. The Inspirations have a great following, and many of them are young people who also love to sing gospel music. Isaac Moore talks about the advice he often gives to people who ask.
1: It just depends. I mean, a lot of times, one of the first things I ask them is what part they sing, you know, and that's always a good place to start. And a lot of times, I'll say, well, you know, if you can ever find somebody to teach you how to sing harmony or something like that. I mean, of course, I give them the tidbit of, you know, if that's what you want to do, pray and ask the Lord to let you do it. That's a given. But at the same time, I try to hit it from the angle of what do you have to do to be able to put yourself in that position where, you know, if you ever had the opportunity to come along, you could take it, you know. And so if you want to sing gospel music, you know, you got to know how to sing harmony. And if you can learn to play instruments and devote your time to that, you know, that only helps your case. So that's one of the first things I encourage young people to do. Learn how to sing harmony.
0: And this group has mastered harmony. Here they are with God's Word Will Stand, with I Stand on the Rock of Ages, The Inspirations. What is happening?

0: The inspirations with God's word will stand, and a quick transition to I Stand on the Rock of Ages. It's on their new album called Songs for the American Culture, available now wherever you buy or download music. Coming up in a moment, the Kramers and a listener request.
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1: My name is Brian Hilt. I'm from Morgantown, Pennsylvania, and I'd like to hear Boundless Love by the Cathedrals. I'm thankful for God's boundless love in my life. Thank you.
0: Brian, thanks for calling in on our request line. Here's your song. It's a great one, Boundless Love, the Cathedrals. Yeah.

to sing that song right there. His glory abounding glory. Yeah, I need to rock and roll. Do that trio part again for me. I love that trio. Jesus.

0: The Cathedrals with Boundless Love. And that wraps things up for us today. I hope you enjoyed our visit with the Inspirations. 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Coming up next week, we'll feature the countdown of the top 20 songs in gospel music from the Singing News Monthly chart. I'm Rodney Balcom. Thank you for listening today. Remember, the gospel is the good news. Let's all strive to know him and to make him known. And we'll look for you again next week right here, Lord willing, with more of the Gospel Greats.
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2: And welcome in to Rick Jackson's Country Classics. If I were to mention Tammy Wynette, Kenny Rogers, or almost any other artist, it's likely that a certain song would immediately come to mind. Like, my response would be Stand By Your Man and The Gambler for those two, but yours might be different. And this show asks that question today on our feature of signature songs. So come on along, compare notes on Rick Jackson's Country Classics.

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0: can actually hear some folks yelling at their radio saying, no, that's not it. It's Neon Moon. Or maybe Believe or some other Brooks and Dunn song. But that's my pick and the fun of choosing the most notable song from some of our greatest artists on our feature of signature songs. And we got Miranda Lambert in there too with The House That Built Me and Alan Jackson with my pick called Chattahoochee. All right, now how about Conway Twitty? Well, I gave runner-up status to Slow Hand, and that's my job. But I thought this one was pretty easy, and here comes the High Priest on our feature of signature songs.
1: Hello, darling. Nice to see you.

0: Well, that one was close for me. On the other hand, was right there with my pick called Forever and Ever, Amen, from Randy Travis. And you may have picked something else, and that's the fun of our show. We got music on the way from Kenny Rogers, the Zac Brown Band, Tanya Tucker, and Clint Black. Now, you think about what song you would pick for the most notable song, and we'll be right back with our feature of Signature Songs.
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7: Plenty of sunshine to go around for our Sunday and a daytime high reaching 82 later this afternoon. Some patchy smoke, though, trying to haze up those skies a little bit as we head through our Sunday. Winds light and variable out of the east-northeast. Overnight tonight, mostly clear skies, still a little bit hazy in some areas, down to 62 for an overnight low. Temperatures up a few degrees into Monday as we kick off a new work week under mostly sunny skies, reaching 86 in spotty storms Monday night. I'm meteorologist Jason Laird.
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0: Signature Songs, that's our feature, and how about Lucille? Count of the County, Lady, or I'm sure some of you would pick Islands in the Stream, but that one gets canceled out because it's two against one, Kenny and Dolly together. And I think I would still pick this song anyway for Kenny. After all, it created five movies for him, and it's one of the great sing-along tunes ever. So, sing along! Here comes Kenny Rogers with his signature song, and The Gambler.
9: On a warm summer's evening, on a train bound for nowhere, I met up with a gambler. We were both too tired to sleep, so we took turns of staring out the window at the darkness till boredom overtook us. And he began to speak. He said, "Son, I've made a life

0: All right, now, in the past, I have picked Killin' Time as his best. But I think that song's right up there with it. So I'm sticking with Better Man today from Clint Black's debut album, which at the time was the very first country album ever to feature four number one records. And they were Walking Away, Nobody's Home, Killin' Time, and that tune called Better Man from Clint Black. Got Tanya Tucker just before that with Delta Dawn. And Chicken Fried from the Zac Brown Band with Roger Miller coming up next on our feature of Signature Songs.
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0: Well, before the break, we mentioned Clint Black and his record of four number one songs from the same album. Speaking of records, Roger Miller, for a time, held the record for the most Grammy wins in 1 year when he took home six Grammys in 1 year. Michael Jackson would later break that with eight in 1984 when Thriller was released, but Roger was riding high in 65 when this song carried him to the very pinnacle of success with his signature song.

0: Our feature is signature songs. I think that one's a little tougher to pick because Reba has been around for so long with so many great songs. And I would guess a lot of folks might have picked Fancy, and I have done that in the past. But this year, I decided with that song because that is the song that made her a superstar, earning Reba her first Grammy and leading to an acting career that would include successful movies and TV shows of her own and a successful run on Broadway in Annie, Get Your Gun. And we got Garth Brooks just before that with Friends in Low Places and Music on the Way from Brad Paisley next on our feature of Signature Songs.
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0: Now, how about Brad Paisley? Holy smokes, that was impossible for me. I had 6 songs all tied at the top for his signature song, so I just closed my eyes, threw a dart, and it landed on this one. And here comes Brad with When I Get Where I'm Going, and more of our feature of signature songs.
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0: Of course. Songs like I Will Always Love You, 9 to 5, or Coat of Many Colors would do just fine. But it seems like with every passing year, Jolene seems to capture a new generation of fans. And why I picked that for Dolly Parton's signature song. We got Blake just before that with his debut effort and his signature song, or at least according to me, in Austin. Old Red would be right behind that. And here comes Waylon on our feature of signature songs.
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0: decided I don't know what to pick for Willie. He only released 124 songs in his career. 124. So, On the Road Again, I picked that one. But you know, those two back-to-back, Waylon and Willie, probably the most memorable tunes they had were together. Like Good Hearted Woman and Mamas Don't Let Your Babies Grow Up to Be Cowboys. Waylon and Willie almost can't say one without the other. And I got music coming up from the Dirt Band, Keith Urban, Barbara Mandrell, and Buck Owens next on our feature of Signature Songs.
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0: Other than the song I'm about to play, the Dirt Band tune I could have picked would be Mr. Bojangles, and that would be a good one. But this one continues to charm every generation with their number one tune from 1987 on our feature of Signature Songs.

0: and the Buckaroos with their signature song called Act Naturally. And of course, the Beatles loved Buck Owens, particularly George Harrison, who admired Don Rich, the lead guitar player for the Buckaroos. And he admitted that he stole some of Don's riffs, and particularly the sound of his guitar, because it sounded so cool on AM radio. And of course, the Beatles covered that song too, with Ringo singing lead. And later, Ringo joined Buck and the Buckaroos in the studio to record a joint version of that song called Act Naturally on our feature of Signature Songs.
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0: Probably, well, almost certainly, Merle Haggard's signature song is Okie from Muskogee. But Merle had conflicting feelings about Okie. On one hand, he believed what he wrote, loved the sense of humor in the song, and was grateful for the enormous hit that it became. But on the other hand, the song was so big, it became his image. And because it had a polarizing political message, it painted him in a corner and threw a shadow on the rest of his amazing career. So, in an effort to recognize that and honor Merle, I picked one of his other amazing gems. And here he comes. It's Merle Haggard on our feature of Signature Songs.

0: think a lot of folks would pick Go Rest High on That Mountain for Vince Gill, and I'm right there with you. But I chose that song because it was the one that finally allowed Vince Gill to break through and become a star. You know, it's hard to imagine now, but for 6 years, Vince Gill struggled to have a hit on the charts. He only had one top five record in 13 releases. But everything changed when he released that song, When I Call Your Name, and he became the host of the CMA Awards show for nearly a decade and won a slew of those awards himself, and now is a member of the Country Music Hall of Fame. Vince Gill, we've got music on the way next with Toby Keith on our feature of Signature Songs.
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0: Signature Songs is our feature. How about Toby Keith? Well, let's review. Try out some titles here. How Do You Like Me Now? Could pick that one. Perfect. I Love This Bar. I Ain't As Good As I Once Was, But I'm As Good Once As I Ever Was. American Soldier. Courtesy of the Red, White, Blue. How about Red Solo Cup? Well, I didn't pick none of them. Although any one of those would have been just fine. But no, I picked his debut effort. Here comes Toby Keith. And I Should Have Been a Cowboy. And more of our feature of Signature Songs.

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She died 63 years ago in that awful plane crash, but her songs may be the most enduring in all of country music. Those 63 years have taken none of the shine off songs like I Fall to Pieces, She's Got You, Walking After Midnight, or the song I chose as her signature tune, Crazy. And the man who wrote that song is still touring and recording at the age of 93. And of course, that's Willie Nelson. And now, here

You know, she came to see him one last time. Oh, and we all wondered if she would. And it kept running through my mind. This time, he's over her for good.

0: signature songs. That's our feature on Rick Jackson's Country Classics, and it doesn't get more classic than those two, both the singers and the songs. That's Tammy Wynette with Stand By Your Man and George Jones, and He Stopped Loving Her Today. Up next, we've got the Oak Ridge Boys, Tim McGraw, Glenn Campbell, and Ronnie Millsap. And during the break, pick out the songs you think are their signatures, and we'll compare notes right after this on our feature of Signature Songs.
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8: Plenty of sunshine to go around for our Sunday and a daytime high reaching 82 later this afternoon. Some patchy smoke, though, trying to haze up those skies a little bit as we head through our Sunday. Winds light and variable out of the east-northeast. Overnight tonight, mostly clear sky, still a little bit hazy in some areas, down to 62 for an overnight low. Temperatures up a few degrees into Monday as we kick off a new work week under mostly sunny skies, reaching 86 in spotty storms Monday night. I'm meteorologist Jason Laird.
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1981, the Oak Ridge Boys were searching for a song to showcase the amazing bass voice of Richard Sturban. And boy, oh boy, did they ever find it. This song hit number one, became their first and only million seller, single of the year, Grammy for Country Group of the Year, and had everyone singing, oom, pop, a mow, mow, here comes the Oaks, and more of our feature of Signature Songs.

0: can't say I disagree if you pick Smoky Mountain Rain or any of Ronnie Millsap's 35 number one records, but this time around, I chose Any Day Now, a chart topper from 1982. Glenn was a tough call, and I narrowed it down to Wichita Lineman, Rhinestone Cowboy, and the one I chose, Gentle on My Mind. His first great song from Glenn and the theme of his television show, the Glenn Campbell Good Time Hour, and Tim McGraw with Live Like You Are Dying. How about some Johnny Cash? All righty then, Mighty Fine, coming up next on our feature of Signature Songs.
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0: Did you know that Johnny Cash had a resurgence in his career that we were unaware of in country music? He was 62 when his first American recording came out, and even though he was still recording country music, it wasn't country stations who were playing his songs. It was alternative rock stations. And suddenly, a whole new generation was discovering the Man in Black, and they couldn't get enough of it. His American recording albums, there were five of them, from 1994 to 2006, were all big sellers, and two of them sold over a million copies. It was an amazing thing to watch. And country music radio stations were oblivious. It was just embarrassing. But the alternative rock fans, you got to hand it to them. They knew a good thing when they heard it, and they brought him right back into the mainstream like he was when he recorded this song back in 1969. It's Johnny Cash with his signature song.
7: Hello, I'm Johnny Cash.

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1: That's Charlie Rich, who had 2 million sellers back-to-back, one right after another, The Most Beautiful Girl in the World, and that song called Behind Closed Doors, his signature song. Kenny Chesney, just before that, with I Go Back, the song I chose for his signature tune, and we got King George coming up on our feature of signature songs.
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Here comes George Strait, who's been around for so long, the song you might pick for him might depend on which generation you're from. Like baby boomers, for instance, might go for some of his 80s classics like The Chair or Oceanfront Property. Gen Xers, well, they might go for the 90s, songs like Check Yes or No or I Cross My Heart. And Generation Y, well, they may be looking at songs from the new millennium like Give It Away or I Saw God Today. Me, I'm probably a lot like you. I love them all. But this time around, I leaned in on his Texas roots and chose All My Exes Live in Texas. It's the King and his signature song.

That's my pick this year for George Strait's signature song, All My Exes Live in Texas. And if you're yelling at me right now saying, no, oh, that's not right, what about Amarillo by Morning? Well, you know, I kind of want to yell at myself for not picking that song too. And I have picked that in the past and probably will in the future. But how wrong can you go with King George? Not very. I'll take them all. And that'll do it for our show called Signature Songs coming up next week. A surprising number of country music's greatest stars are either family ex or they're related to one another. Like Johnny and June are only one of dozens of married couples in country music, and the same goes for brothers, sisters, sons and daughters, and even cousins like the guys from Alabama. Climb the country music family tree with us next weekend for our feature of family traditions coming up next week right here on Rick Jackson's Country Classics, brought to you by Key United Stations Radio Networks and our boss there, Stephen Jones. Thanks to Gina Witt. She's our syndication director. And how about Vanessa Kajikan? I can't forget her. She helps us with everything behind the scenes. Thanks to all the radio stations on our network. And thank you for joining us today for Rick Jackson's Country Classics. We'll see you again next week. I am Rick Jackson. Happy trails.

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River Country, WIVR. It's Scott joining you Sunday morning. Thanks to Alicia for nominating K Jewelers of Bourbonnais for the Workplace of the Week. 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

0: River Country, WIVR with Tim McGraw. I'm Scott Smith. Hello, Langley and Riley Green teamed out with You Look Like You Love Me. Let's hear that one next.
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6: Plenty of sunshine to go around for our Sunday, and a daytime high reaching 82 later this afternoon. Some patchy smoke, though, trying to haze up those skies a little bit as we head through our Sunday. Winds light and variable out of the east-northeast. Overnight tonight, mostly clear skies, still a little bit hazy in some areas, down to 62 for an overnight low. Temperatures up a few degrees into Monday as we kick off a new work week under mostly sunny skies, reaching 86 in spotty storms Monday night. I'm meteorologist Jason Laird.
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7: I was all but 22, I think at the time. I'd been out on the road, lonely at night. And it'd been a while, so it was on my mind. Well, I saw him walk in with his cowboy hat, and I thought to myself, I could use some of that. His boots like glass on a sawdust floor had moves like nothing I'd ever seen before.

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At the Atlanta Braves game on September 9th, it's going to be Kane Brown bobblehead night for the first 15,000 fans. 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
7: Plenty of sunshine to go around for our Sunday and a daytime high reaching 82 later this afternoon. Some patchy smoke, though, trying to haze up those skies a little bit as we head through our Sunday. Winds light and variable out of the east-northeast. Overnight tonight, mostly clear skies, still a little bit hazy in some areas, down to 62 for an overnight low. Temperatures up a few degrees into Monday as we kick off a new work week under mostly sunny skies, reaching 86 in spotty storms Monday night. I'm meteorologist Jason Laird.
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Dan and Shay will be performing live. Let's hear Tequila. I'm Scott. 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
5: Plenty of sunshine to go around for our Sunday and a daytime high reaching 82 later this afternoon. Some patchy smoke, though, trying to haze up those skies a little bit as we head through our Sunday. Winds light and variable out of the east-northeast. Overnight tonight, mostly clear skies, still a little bit hazy in some areas, down to 62 for an overnight low. Temperatures up a few degrees into Monday as we kick off a new work week under mostly sunny skies, reaching 86 in spotty storms Monday night. I'm meteorologist Jason Laird.
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The newest song released from Taylor Swift. We just heard it right there from the Toy Story 5 soundtrack. I Knew It, I Knew You on River Country, WIVR. I'm Scott Smith. Now it's Dierks Bentley.

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4: Sunny skies for the rest of our Sunday, but a little hazy out there with some patchy smoke on the horizon. Temperatures hovering in the low 80s this afternoon. Winds light and variable out of the east-northeast. We'll stay mostly clear overnight. Tonight, still a little hazy in some areas, down to 62 for an overnight low. Kicking off our work week on Monday, mostly sunny skies and hot, up to 86 degrees. Late into the afternoon, increasing clouds, chance of showers, thunderstorms Monday night. I'm meteorologist Jason Laird.
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8: Sunny skies for the rest of our Sunday, but a little hazy out there with some patchy smoke on the horizon. Temperatures hovering in the low 80s this afternoon. Winds light and variable out of the east-northeast. We'll stay mostly clear overnight tonight. Still a little hazy in some areas, down to 62 for an overnight low. Kicking off our work week on Monday, mostly sunny skies and hot, up to 86 degrees. Late into the afternoon, increasing clouds, chance of showers, thunderstorms Monday night. I'm meteorologist Jason Laird.
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out, it'll sit right here on this land. And you could leave town a rich man. 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

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Ella Langley is having a big 2026, including the song Choosing Texas, spending 13 weeks at number one on the Billboard Hot 100. This time, let's hear Weren't for the Wind.

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6: Sunny skies for the rest of our Sunday, but a little hazy out there with some patchy smoke on the horizon. Temperatures hovering in the low 80s this afternoon. Winds light and variable out of the east-northeast. We'll stay mostly clear overnight. Tonight, still a little hazy in some areas, down to 62 for an overnight low. Kicking off our work week on Monday, mostly sunny skies and hot, up to 86 degrees. Late into the afternoon, increasing clouds, chance of showers, thunderstorms Monday night. I'm meteorologist Jason Laird.
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River Country, WIVR in Piatone. This year's Will County Fair. It's going to be August 26th through the 30th. Those are the dates. Here's Midland on River Country, WIVR.

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Neither one of us looking for three little words, unless those three words were do not disturb. 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

0: River Country, WIVR, inviting you to lunchtime bites and beats on Festival Street. 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So the next one, Wednesday the 22nd, 11 a.m. till 1 o'clock in Bourbonnais at The Grove. 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
6: Sunny skies for the rest of our Sunday, but a little hazy out there with some patchy smoke on the horizon. Temperatures hovering in the low 80s this afternoon. Winds light and variable out of the east-northeast. We'll stay mostly clear overnight tonight. Still a little hazy in some areas, down to 62 for an overnight low. Kicking off our work week on Monday, mostly sunny skies and hot, up to 86 degrees. Late into the afternoon, increasing clouds, chance of showers, thunderstorms Monday night. I'm meteorologist Jason Laird.
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5: Sunny skies for the rest of our Sunday, but a little hazy out there with some patchy smoke on the horizon. Temperatures hovering in the low 80s this afternoon. Winds light and variable out of the east-northeast. We'll stay mostly clear overnight. Tonight, still a little hazy in some areas, down to 62 for an overnight low. Kicking off our work week on Monday, mostly sunny skies and hot, up to 86 degrees. Late into the afternoon, increasing clouds, chance of showers, thunderstorms Monday night. I'm meteorologist Jason Laird.
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Next Wednesday is another Perry Farm Market at Perry Farm Park. 5:30 till 7:30 p.m. Wednesday, July 22nd. 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
6: Sunny skies for the rest of our Sunday, but a little hazy out there with some patchy smoke on the horizon. Temperatures hovering in the low 80s this afternoon. Winds light and variable out of the east-northeast. We'll stay mostly clear overnight tonight. Still a little hazy in some areas, down to 62 for an overnight low. Kicking off our work week on Monday, mostly sunny skies and hot, up to 86 degrees. Late into the afternoon, increasing clouds, chance of showers, thunderstorms Monday night. I'm meteorologist Jason Laird.
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1: Be back here tomorrow morning for the Morning Mind Twister with Roy Gregory. 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
4: Sunny skies for the rest of our Sunday, but a little hazy out there with some patchy smoke on the horizon. Temperatures hovering in the low 80s this afternoon. Winds light and variable out of the east-northeast. We'll stay mostly clear overnight tonight. Still a little hazy in some areas, down to 62 for an overnight low. Kicking off our work week on Monday, mostly sunny skies and hot, up to 86 degrees. Late into the afternoon, increasing clouds, chance of showers, thunderstorms Monday night. I'm meteorologist Jason Laird.
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3: Sunny skies for the rest of our Sunday, but a little hazy out there with some patchy smoke on the horizon. Temperatures hovering in the low 80s this afternoon. Winds light and variable out of the east-northeast. We'll stay mostly clear overnight tonight. Still a little hazy in some areas, down to 62 for an overnight low. Kicking off our work week on Monday, mostly sunny skies and hot, up to 86 degrees. Late into the afternoon, increasing clouds, chance of showers, thunderstorms Monday night. I'm meteorologist Jason Laird.
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8: Sunny skies for the rest of our Sunday, but a little hazy out there with some patchy smoke on the horizon. Temperatures hovering in the low 80s this afternoon. Winds light and variable out of the east northeast. We'll stay mostly clear overnight tonight. Still a little hazy in some areas, down to 62 for an overnight low. Kicking off our work week on Monday, mostly sunny skies and hot, up to 86 degrees. Late into the afternoon, increasing clouds, chance of showers, thunderstorms Monday night. I'm meteorologist Jason Laird.
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4: Sunny skies for the rest of our Sunday, but a little hazy out there with some patchy smoke on the horizon. Temperatures hovering in the low 80s this afternoon. Winds light and variable out of the east-northeast. We'll stay mostly clear overnight tonight. Still a little hazy in some areas, down to 62 for an overnight low. Kicking off our work week on Monday, mostly sunny skies and hot, up to 86 degrees. Late into the afternoon, increasing clouds, chance of showers, thunderstorms Monday night. I'm meteorologist Jason Laird.
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3: Sunny skies for the rest of our Sunday, but a little hazy out there with some patchy smoke on the horizon. Temperatures hovering in the low 80s this afternoon. Winds light and variable out of the east-northeast. We'll stay mostly clear overnight. Tonight, still a little hazy in some areas, down to 62 for an overnight low. Kicking off our work week on Monday, mostly sunny skies and hot, up to 86 degrees. Late into the afternoon, increasing clouds, chance of showers, thunderstorms Monday night. I'm meteorologist Jason Laird.
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3: Mostly clear skies overnight tonight, down to 62 degrees for an overnight low. Winds light and variable out of the east as we kick off our work week on Monday. We'll stay mostly sunny, could be a little hazy at times. 86 degrees for a daytime high. Winds out of the south-southwest, light and variable into the afternoon. Monday night, we're going to increase the chances of showers and thunderstorms throughout the area. A little bit cloudy with an overnight low down to 70. Some storms into Tuesday. I'm meteorologist Jason Laird.

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3: Mostly clear skies overnight tonight, down to 62 degrees for an overnight low. Winds light and variable out of the east as we kick off our work week on Monday. We'll stay mostly sunny, could be a little hazy at times. 86 degrees for a daytime high. Winds out of the south-southwest, light and variable into the afternoon. Monday night, we're going to increase the chances of showers and thunderstorms throughout the area. A little bit cloudy with an overnight low down to 70. Some storms into Tuesday. I'm meteorologist Jason Laird.
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0: 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What country am I in?
1: It doesn't matter. It's 5 o'clock somewhere.
0: It's always on 5 in Margaritaville, come to think of it.
1: Yeah, I heard that.
0: You've been there, haven't you?
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1: Mostly clear skies overnight tonight, down to 62 degrees for an overnight low. Winds light and variable out of the east as we kick off our work week on Monday. We'll stay mostly sunny, could be a little hazy at times. 86 degrees for a daytime high. Winds out of the south-southwest, light and variable into the afternoon. Monday night, we're going to increase the chances of showers and thunderstorms throughout the area. A little bit cloudy with an overnight low down to 70. Some storms into Tuesday. I'm meteorologist Jason Laird.
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2: Mostly clear skies overnight tonight, down to 62 degrees for an overnight low. Winds light and variable out of the east as we kick off our work week on Monday. We'll stay mostly sunny, could be a little hazy at times. 86 degrees for a daytime high. Winds out of the south-southwest, light and variable into the afternoon. Monday night, we're going to increase the chances of showers and thunderstorms throughout the area. A little bit cloudy with an overnight low down to 70. Some storms into Tuesday. I'm meteorologist Jason Laird.
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